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It's Haley Joe, and I guess some people are thinking that tattoos are going to be illegal in 2028. I'll tell you the full story at 7:20. Kind of like

If you want to go see this guy, Kenny Chesney, when the sun goes down in Las Vegas, text the title of that song, When the Sun Goes Down, to 888-787-1963.

0: That one is called Boston on New Country 96.3. So if you've been on the internet in the last 24 hours, then you might have seen this bill that apparently has been signed by Greg Abbott saying that tattoos are going to be illegal in 2028. I'm here to tell you, staring at my tattoos, it's completely fake. It's photoshopped AI slop. I don't even know how they would even regulate this. But if you look up the numbers on the bill, it actually is about window tints. So no, you're not going to go to jail for your barbed wire tattoo. It's probably going to be because your windows are too dark.
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1: A better life with Dr. Sanjay Gupta.
21: In recent years, scientists have really dialed up the urgency to understand PFAS.
3: sometimes referred to as forever chemicals, because of how long they take to break down. The latest study found these chemicals may be aging men in their 50s and 60s a bit faster than men who are younger or older, or women of any age. Experts we talked to said the accumulation of PFAS may lower testosterone levels in men, impair sperm quality, and increase risks of testicular and kidney cancer. Women, it seems, just seem to be able to clear PFAS faster. Now, whether you're a man or a woman, trying to limit your exposure is a great idea. Three ways to do that. Filter your drinking water. Don't use non-stick cookware like Teflon, and avoid fast food packaging, which are sometimes coated with these chemicals. I'm Dr. Sanjay Gupta, helping you live a better life.
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Kacey Musgraves announced she's doing a second show here in Texas because she loves us so much. And we love you, so we're getting you into that show. So if you want to win, stay tuned right after this.

Well, here it is. This is your chance to go see The Loneliest Girl in the Middle of Nowhere. That is going to be the American Airlines Center in October. Get a chance to see Kacey Musgraves when you text the word HAPPY to 888-787-1963. If you show

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6: We are finally starting to learn more things we can do to keep our brains sharp as we age. A lot of people think crossword puzzles or Sudoku might do the trick, but the science doesn't really bear that out. What one recent study found, though, was that a certain type of brain training seems to have a significant impact on cognition as we get older. It wasn't memory or even problem-solving tasks that moved the needle. It was an interactive computerized game that tested the ability to recognize two separate images in faster and faster sequences. It's what we call a task of divided attention, in which you don't have a conscious strategy on how to improve. That's according to the study's lead author. You're just trying to do the best you can to figure out how to divide your attention. Now, the game in this study was called Double Decision. If you want to find it and try it out yourself. I'm Dr. Sanjay Gupta, helping you live a better life.
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tomorrow, there are strong chances for severe storms in the afternoon, and it is Mother's Day. Doesn't Texas know? 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

0: Now, if there was ever a day to not have any empty words, it would be tomorrow. Because it's Mother's Day. There's a great deal going on at Legacy Hall. They got $5 mimosas going on for their Mother's Day market, 11 to 6. That's Legacy Hall. And if you're taking mom out for brunch or breakfast, you're going to avoid a lot of that rain going on. Yeah, there's a severe threat in the afternoon. It's going to ramp up later in the day. That is going to be 60 mile per hour gusts, winds, hail. Yeah, I would just avoid it all. Change your plans if you got something going on later in the day. We just want you and mom safe.
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16: Sometimes you can tell a lot about what someone wants to do offline by looking at what they do online. 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Pinterest is a huge platform. They have 600 million monthly users, 80 billion searches per month. The report found a shift from the iPad kid era to now, when parents are actually more interested in real-world adventures and hands-on activities. The Global Trends and Insights lead at Pinterest told us, families are thoughtfully designing childhoods rooted in creativity, intention, and meaningful experiences. One psychologist we spoke to said he sees this as a reflection of parents' desire to build core capacities in their children: resilience, curiosity, self-regulation, empathy. These things don't grow automatically, but are built through lived experience. I'm Dr. Sanjay Gupta, helping you live a better life.
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3: 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She's got a

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Did you see that he had to start his show early due to the wind and rain in Oklahoma? And you know what? I hope you made it in time for this keyword to go see Casey Musgraves in October. 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

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We're going to call my dad and tell him at 9:20. Ain't nothing.

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12: There's something I'd like to talk to you about today, something that's been circulating on the internet that's become a real problem. Deep fake videos of me endorsing products that I've never even heard of and I have no relationship with whatsoever. Let me tell you clearly, these videos are scams. They are designed to take your money. Now, a couple things you should keep in mind. If something sounds too good to be true, it probably is. When you look at these videos, if they don't seem natural, if there's something off about them, the audio or the video, it's probably AI generated. And if you come across something that does pique your interest, see if you can find evidence of it from other sources. I promise you this, if I discover something incredible that you need to know about, I'm going to talk about it somewhere that you can easily find, not on some shady social media site. I'm Dr. Sanjay Gupta, helping you live a better life.
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0: 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What's next?
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0: 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There's a trend going around on TikTok where you call your parents and tell them you filled the tires up with premium air, which totally doesn't exist. It's my dad's birthday, so we're going to give him a call, see if he really falls for this.
1: Hey, are you at work?
0: Yeah, I'm at work. I just had a quick question.
1: Oh, you want me to put you on speaker with Dad?
0: Yes, put me on speaker with Dad.
1: Okay, hold on. All right, you're on speaker with both of us.
0: Oh, perfect. So, you know how it's been, like, hot and cold back and forth?
1: Yes.
0: So, and, like, the tire lights come on because of the pressure and whatever?
1: Yes.
0: Well, y'all would be so proud. I filled up my tires myself today.
1: Nice.
2: Oh, excellent.
0: Yeah, I thought it was a little crazy. They charged me, like, $50.
2: What? They charged you $50 to put air in your tires?
0: They said it was, like, premium air.
2: Are you spoofing me? There's no real such thing as premium air that stays in it. So this is what it is. You know, this time of year, like you said, it is good to get air put in there.
1: Haley, did he also try to sell you some blinker fluid?
0: He did. I said no. I thought I was full on blinker fluid.
1: It's totally yanking your chain.
0: I'm so sorry.
2: Are we on the air now?
0: At least he knows whenever I call on the phone here that there's a chance he might be on the air. I love you, Dad. Happy birthday. Do not try this on your mom for Mother's Day.
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3: A Better Life with Dr. Sanjay Gupta.
13: In recent years, scientists have really dialed up the urgency to understand PFAS, sometimes referred to as forever chemicals because of how long they take to break down. The latest study found these chemicals may be aging men in their 50s and 60s a bit faster than men who are younger or older or women of any age. Experts we talked to said the accumulation of PFAS may lower testosterone levels in men, impair sperm quality, and increase risks of testicular and kidney cancer. Women, it seems, just seem to be able to clear PFAS faster. Now, whether you're a man or a woman, trying to limit your exposure is a great idea. Three ways to do that. Filter your drinking water. Don't use non-stick cookware like Teflon, and avoid fast food packaging, which are sometimes coated with these chemicals. I'm Dr. Sanjay Gupta, helping you live a better life.
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The Loneliest Girl is coming to the middle of Dallas at the American Airlines Center on October 10th and 11th. And we are getting you into that show. I'm so excited. 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Just

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0: Sometimes you just need to slow down and take it all in. 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

decide, is this just grade A grass-fed beef or is it piping hot tea? 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

0: There's Wyatt Flores on New Country 96.3. Apparently, this grade A grass-fed beef, according to Casey Musgraves, wasn't running on E. It was a 13-year feud between her and Miranda Lambert. Yeah, two East Texas girlies going at it. Well, the feud has finally been squashed. Rumor has it Casey co-wrote Mama's Broken Heart, and it was pitched to Miranda Lambert without her knowledge. Well, now they're on a brand new song together on Casey's new album, Horses and Divorces. Sounds great. They're living it up together, and you get a chance to hear that song live with Casey in October. I have an extra keyword for you to win these tickets right after the break.
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13: There's something I'd like to talk to you about today, something that's been circulating on the internet that's become a real problem. Deep fake videos of me endorsing products that I've never even heard of and I have no relationship with whatsoever. Let me tell you clearly, these videos are scams. They are designed to take your money. Now, a couple things you should keep in mind. If something sounds too good to be true, it probably is. When you look at these videos, if they don't seem natural, if there's something off about them, the audio or the video, it's probably AI generated. 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I promise you this, if I discover something incredible that you need to know about, I'm going to talk about it somewhere that you can easily find, not on some shady social media site. I'm Dr. Sanjay Gupta, helping you live a better life.
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love to get you an extra keyword to win whatever we're winning over the weekend. 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

Well, good news for you, bad news for me. I am heading out for the night. My name's Haley Jo. It has been so much fun hanging out with you. I will be back same time, same place next week right here on 96.3. Have a great rest of your weekend. Please drive safe and happy Mother's Day.

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7: Getting your heart broken can be really rough. It'll happen to most of us at some point in our lives. It's not just an emotional experience, it's a physical one too. Often described as getting the wind knocked out of you, a knot in your stomach, trouble sleeping. I recently spoke about this with Dr. Yoram Yovel, a psychiatrist and neuroscientist. He was on my podcast, Chasing Life. Now, he told me heartbreak doesn't have to last forever. And while your inclination might be to withdraw, isolate, and shut down, it's often the opposite of what supports healing. One of the things that helps us the most is reconnecting to other people you love. And the reverse is also true, he said. If someone you care about is struggling, don't give up on them. You hold the power to comfort loved ones that are in deep physical or emotional distress. I'm Dr. Sanjay Gupta, helping you live a better life.
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14: You and I have never met, but I'm willing to bet that there is something you would like to do, but you feel like you can't, that it's too hard, that you don't deserve it. A colleague of mine recently told me about this new book called Brave Shift, 30 Mindset Changes to Transform Your Life. It's written by a woman named Michelle Carrer. Carrer says the one thing most people forget when they set a goal is to attach a reason to it. Having that reason is big, because when you don't want to do something that's necessary to reach your goal, you can go back to your reason to find the motivation you need. Try to frame your goal as something you want to achieve, as opposed to being a bad part of yourself that you want to change. That will make you more likely to succeed, as will asking for help. All of us need it, and it makes people feel good to help you achieve your goals. I'm Dr. Sanjay Gupta, helping you live a better life.
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2: 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As far as

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10: 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Trevor grew up in Detroit, so he had a lot of that. 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I think Brad was a big Guns N' Roses fan. It runs the gamut, and I think you can kind of see that when you come see our show and hear our whole like body of work and all our songs. We cover all the bases, I think.
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Just happened to be in Vegas together. Of course, Blake Shelton has another residency in Las Vegas. No Doubt, lead singer. His wife, Gwen Stefani, residency at the Sphere. He did miss opening night. He said it's because of his idiot manager who scheduled a show for his wife's big moment. But I'm pretty sure he caught a show over the weekend.

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0: It's Michelle and Hawkeye. 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

0: There's an article floating around today, appropriately titled, Help, I'm Becoming My Mother. And it being Mother's Day, I thought real hard about how and when I realized I was becoming my mother. There was an instance when I was at, I believe, a Bahama Breeze. And I got a chicken dish. Before I could eat the whole thing, I cut the chicken apart and closely inspected each piece. In that moment, I realized I am my mother. Because she's very weird about chicken being eaten at restaurants. And so am I. Upon inspecting, I did shoo away a few pieces.
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19: Getting your heart broken can be really rough. It'll happen to most of us at some point in our lives. It's not just an emotional experience, it's a physical one too. Often described as getting the wind knocked out of you, a knot in your stomach, trouble sleeping. I recently spoke about this with Dr. Yoram Yovel, a psychiatrist and neuroscientist. He was on my podcast, Chasing Life. Now, he told me heartbreak doesn't have to last forever. And while your inclination might be to withdraw, isolate, and shut down, it's often the opposite of what supports healing. One of the things that helps us the most is reconnecting to other people you love. And the reverse is also true, he said. If someone you care about is struggling, don't give up on them. You hold the power to comfort loved ones that are in deep physical or emotional distress. I'm Dr. Sanjay Gupta, helping you live a better life.
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0: A lot of good Parker McCollum stories this past week. One of them is him turning down $1 million to sign with a certain record label. 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And Parker said to himself, I don't want to get to Nashville and people think I can be bought. So he turned it down after calling his dad for advice, who backed him up. 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
16: Getting your heart broken can be really rough. 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I recently spoke about this with Dr. Yoram Yovel, a psychiatrist and neuroscientist. He was on my podcast, Chasing Life. 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

0: Happy Mother's Day to all of the moms out there. My name's Justin. This is The Overnight Ride. Happy Mother's Day to my mom, all of my friends who are moms, my grandmother, and to you. If you're a mom, you know a mom. Happy Mother's Day to you. We appreciate...
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10: 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I just kept covering his songs, and I wanted him to notice me so bad. 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Because somebody hit him up whenever I put Getting You Home on YouTube. 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Now just getting the right one and whatever, and just, it's surreal.
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0: It's Michelle and Hawkeye. I think the whole Metroplex is invested in your relationship report card grade come Monday because of some things that will be happening. 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

0: What's new? What's now? What's next? You say you're coming over and you're swearing
1: 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All the hell you are. 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

0: It's Hawkeye and Michelle. 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

0: Country star Kane Brown talks about his buddy, Chris Young.
1: Yeah, that was one of the things, like, before, you know, anybody even really knew who I was. You know, I just kept covering his songs, and I wanted him to notice me so bad. And the first time I met him, I met his mom as well. And I remember her telling me, like, yeah, we knew about you before, you know, anybody else, because somebody hit him up whenever I put Getting You Home on YouTube. And she listened to it and then showed Chris. Now just getting to write with him whenever, and just, it's surreal.

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0: 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I think the whole Metroplex is invested in your relationship report card grade come Monday because of some things that will be happening, not Mother's Day.
1: 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She drank

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8: Yeah, that was one of the things, like, before, you know, anybody even really knew who I was. I kept covering his songs, and I wanted him to notice me so bad. And the first time I met him, I met his mom as well. And I remember her telling me, like, yeah, we knew about you before, you know, anybody else, because somebody hit him up whenever I put Getting You Home on YouTube. And she listened to it and then showed Chris. Now just getting to write with him whenever, and just, it's surreal.
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9: Sometimes you can tell a lot about what someone wants to do offline by looking at what they do online. 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The report found a shift from the iPad kid era to now, when parents are actually more interested in real-world adventures and hands-on activities. The Global Trends and Insights lead at Pinterest told us, families are thoughtfully designing childhoods rooted in creativity, intention, and meaningful experiences. One psychologist we spoke to said he sees this as a reflection of parents' desire to build core capacities in their children. Resilience, curiosity, self-regulation, empathy. These things don't grow automatically, but are built through lived experience. I'm Dr. Sanjay Gupta, helping you live a better life.
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12: 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The report found a shift from the iPad kid era to now, when parents are actually more interested in real-world adventures and hands-on activities. 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One psychologist we spoke to said he sees this as a reflection of parents' desire to build core capacities in their children: resilience, curiosity, self-regulation, empathy. These things don't grow automatically, but are built through lived experience. I'm Dr. Sanjay Gupta, helping you live a better life.
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0: It's Michelle and Hawkeye. I think the whole Metroplex is invested in your relationship report card grade come Monday because of some things that will be happening. 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
13: A Better Life with Dr. Sanjay Gupta.
14: In recent years, scientists have really dialed up the urgency to understand PFAS, sometimes referred to as forever chemicals because of how long they take to break down. The latest study found these chemicals may be aging men in their 50s and 60s a bit faster than men who are younger or older or women of any age. Experts we talked to said the accumulation of PFAS may lower testosterone levels in men, impair sperm quality, and increase risks of testicular and kidney cancer. Women, it seems, just seem to be able to clear PFAS faster. Now, whether you're a man or a woman, trying to limit your exposure is a great idea. Three ways to do that. Filter your drinking water. Don't use non-stick cookware like Teflon, and avoid fast food packaging, which are sometimes coated with these chemicals. I'm Dr. Sanjay Gupta, helping you live a better life.
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0: 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Is it appropriate to bring someone to this kind of house on a first date?
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0: Sometimes you just need to slow down and take it all in. 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
12: You know, I watched a video the other day about kids getting landlines at home. We haven't had a landline in my house in I can't even tell you how long. But seeing these parents about my age being teleported back to their own childhoods, a simpler time before screens, was really powerful. And as for the kids, they sat and had conversations with their grandparents without multitasking or being distracted by a screen. I thought this was a great way to have kids stay in touch with family members and friends without getting sucked into the smartphone era too young. Of course, you need other people close by to hop on board as well if this is something that's going to work. Perhaps most important, I realized, these relics can be a great conversation starter with your children. You can talk about what it really means to be connected in this day and age. Things have changed a lot. I'm Dr. Sanjay Gupta, helping you live a better life.
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14: 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I mean, it takes you back to the first time that you're on stage for four people singing over beer bottles, but then you're like, wow, I've come to this, and people really know me and know my music, and I don't know, it just sometimes overwhelms me.
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0: It's Michelle and Hawkeye. I think the whole Metroplex is invested in your relationship report card grade come Monday because of some things that will be happening. Not Mother's Day.
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0: John Party boots off on New Country 96.3. What's going on? It's Al Farb hanging out on this Mother's Day. Headed to Tom Thumb in Midlothian. 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
20: A better life with Dr. Sanjay Gupta.
21: In recent years, scientists have really dialed up the urgency to understand PFAS, sometimes referred to as forever chemicals because of how long they take to break down. The latest study found these chemicals may be aging men in their 50s and 60s a bit faster than men who are younger or older or women of any age. Experts we talked to said the accumulation of PFAS may lower testosterone levels in men, impair sperm quality, and increase risks of testicular and kidney cancer. Women, it seems, just seem to be able to clear PFAS faster. Now, whether you're a man or a woman, trying to limit your exposure is a great idea. Three ways to do that. Filter your drinking water. Don't use non-stick cookware like Teflon, and avoid fast food packaging, which are sometimes coated with these chemicals. I'm Dr. Sanjay Gupta, helping you live a better life.
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23: When I complete a recording, normally the first place I listen to it is just on my iPhone, believe it or not. I think you can really tell a lot about a mix and the song if you can hear it on that tiny little speaker, and if it jumps out at you, that's usually the first place I listen to it. And I know that's weird, but I feel like if you can make something sound incredible on that little tiny speaker, then you've really done something.

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also love free tickets to see Kacey Musgraves. Her Just It Out shows at American Airlines Center. We got your free tickets all this weekend. Next chance coming up in two songs from right now on New Country 96.3.

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10: Sometimes you can tell a lot about what someone wants to do offline by looking at what they do online. Let me tell you about Pinterest's first parenting trend report. Pinterest is a huge platform. They have 600 million monthly users, 80 billion searches per month. The report found a shift from the iPad kid era to now, when parents are actually more interested in real-world adventures and hands-on activities. The Global Trends and Insights lead at Pinterest told us, families are thoughtfully designing childhoods rooted in creativity, intention, and meaningful experiences. One psychologist we spoke to said he sees this as a reflection of parents' desire to build core capacities in their children. Resilience, curiosity, self-regulation, empathy. These things don't grow automatically, but are built through lived experience. I'm Dr. Sanjay Gupta, helping you live a better life.
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We are broadcasting live from the brand new Tom Thumb in Midlothian. So if you really messed up and you forgot that Mother's Day was today or some other catastrophe, we'll come out, get in to win a $250 Tom Thumb gift card. I got all the details coming up here in just two songs on New Country 96.3. Right now, Vincent Mason.

0: New Jason Aldean, Don't Tell on Me on New Country 96.3. What's going on? My name is Al Farb. We are broadcasting live from Tom Thumb, the brand new Tom Thumb in Midlothian. Just opened up a couple weeks ago. And we are continuing the grand opening celebration by hooking you up with free groceries on this Mother's Day. So if you really messed up, or you want to even just say I love you even more to mom, or just get some free groceries for you and the family, come by Get Into Win here at Tom Thumb in Midlothian on FM 1387. Just a hop, skip, and a jump from Highway 287. Just right here in Midlothian. And we have $250 Tom Thumb gift cards giveaway every hour. Our first drawing is just coming up in a little bit, a little over 30 minutes from right now at 11 o'clock. Got our next one at noon, then one, and then one right before we leave at 2 o'clock today. So that's $1,000 in free groceries that we're giving out. And all you have to do is come by, say hi, get in to win, and we could pull your name when we do our drawings at the top of every hour, starting at 11 o'clock here in Midlothian, the brand new Tom Thumb on FM, right here in Midlothian on FM 1387. And we're going to be here till 2 o'clock with free gift cards. 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Yeah, I got a brand new Text to Win keyword to give out coming up less than 10 minutes from right now.
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19: A better life with Dr. Sanjay Gupta.
20: In recent years, scientists have really dialed up the urgency to understand PFAS, sometimes referred to as forever chemicals because of how long they take to break down. The latest study found these chemicals may be aging men in their 50s and 60s a bit faster than men who are younger or older or women of any age. Experts we talked to said the accumulation of PFAS may lower testosterone levels in men, impair sperm quality, and increase risks of testicular and kidney cancer. Women, it seems, just seem to be able to clear PFAS faster. Now, whether you're a man or a woman, trying to limit your exposure is a great idea. Three ways to do that. filter your drinking water. Don't use non-stick cookware like Teflon, and avoid fast food packaging, which are sometimes coated with these chemicals. I'm Dr. Sanjay Gupta, helping you live a better life.
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I've

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What's going on? 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

0: Country star Brad Paisley likes to write songs with his eyes.
1: 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I don't like songs that don't give me images in my mind. You think about great pop songs that you love. Sometimes you don't always know what they mean, but there's some great words in there. Hotel California is a good example. 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

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It's Alfar. 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Come on.

0: It's Michelle and Hawkeye. I think the whole Metroplex is invested in your relationship report card grade come Monday because of some things that will be happening. Not Mother's Day.
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0: It's been a while. Been
2: 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Too long, honestly.
0: 335 days too long. Y'all, I'm going through a dry spell. But the good news? The dry spell is officially over. Cold shoulder,
3: 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Kacey Musgraves is bringing her The Middle of Nowhere to her home to DFW. 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
13: Thomas Rhett talks about when his girls start dating.
14: I kind of think I would like to say that I would be kind of the strict dad. Just kind of like, ain't home by 10, we have some problems. But I was also that idiot kid who dropped somebody off 5 minutes late, 10 minutes late, an hour late, and I knew there'd be repercussions.
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16: You know, one of the weirder things I've seen on social media lately is parents feeding their babies butter. Like whole sticks of butter. They swear that it helps them feel fuller after meals and get a good night's sleep, among other things. There's actually something to this. You know, butter is full of fat, which a rapidly growing infant needs, but eating butter all the time results in, quote, boxing out other important nutrients they need as well. Spokesperson for the Academy of Nutrition and Dietetics told us she recommends half a teaspoon to a teaspoon melted and then added to a puree. Or as they get older, you can drizzle oil or melted butter over cooked vegetables, she told us. We never say just give butter by itself, and it's not the only source of fat she would recommend. Avocados, hummus, fish, they are great sources of fat as well, and also great foods to introduce. I'm Dr. Sanjay Gupta, helping you live a better life.
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Cody Johnson in the fall, New Country 96.3. What's going on? It's Al Farb hanging out on this beautiful Mother's Day in Midlothian, Texas at the your brand new Tom Thumb here. 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Come by, get in to win.

0: 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Happy Mother's Day from all of us here at New Country 96.3.
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Morgan Wallen on New Country 96.3. 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

0: 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What's now? What's next?
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0: 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We are broadcasting live from the brand new Tom Thumb here in Midlothian. You got to come by, check it out. If you haven't gone to check out your new Tom Thumb either. Anyway, it's a perfect excuse to come by on Mother's Day because we have $250 gift cards to Tom Thumb to give away every hour from now until 2 o'clock when we wrap up here. We're on FM 1387. We'll be here till 2 o'clock. Next drawing coming up at noon. Then we got another one at 1 and 2 o'clock. So a really great way to show Mom that you love her with $250 to Tom Thumb. 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So perfect way to get creative, make something special just for Mom. 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
11: There's something I'd like to talk to you about today, something that's been circulating on the internet that's become a real problem. 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Let me tell you clearly, these videos are scams. They are designed to take your money. Now, a couple things you should keep in mind. If something sounds too good to be true, it probably is. When you look at these videos, if they don't seem natural, if there's something off about them, the audio or the video, it's probably AI generated. And if you come across something that does pique your interest, see if you can find evidence of it from other sources. I promise you this, if I discover something incredible that you need to know about, I'm going to talk about it somewhere that you can easily find, not on some shady social media site. I'm Dr. Sanjay Gupta, helping you live a better life.
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1: Yeah, that was one of the things, like, before, you know, anybody even really knew who I was. You know, I just kept covering his songs, and I wanted him to notice me so bad. And the first time I met him, I met his mom as well. And I remember her telling me, like, yeah, we knew about you before, you know, anybody else, because somebody hit him up whenever I put Getting You Home on YouTube. And she listened to it and then showed Chris. Now just getting the right one and whatever, and just, it's surreal.

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That is new music from Kenny Chesney. Carry on New Country 96.3. It's Al Farber. That's what we're doing. Carrying on this Mother's Day Sunday with free $250 gift cards to Tom Thumb. Tell you how you can win that and Casey Musgraves tickets coming up in two songs. That's

0: What's new? What's now? What's next? You say you're coming over and you're swearing that
1: you're sober. All the hell you are. Hey, North Texas, I'm Ashley Cook. Here's the hell you are on New Country 96.3.

0: New Country 96.3, what's going on at Telfar? We are broadcasting live from Tom Thumb in Midlothian. Continue to celebrate their grand opening with free groceries for you to walk away with every hour today till we are here at 2 o'clock. That's when we wrap things up. So we got two more drawings, one at 1 o'clock and then one right before we leave at 2 o'clock today. We are right here in Midlothian on FM 1387, and it's super, super, super simple. You just got to fill out our little register to win slip, and then we can draw your name when we do our next drawing at 1 or at 2 o'clock. You just got to be present to win. And all this weekend here on New Country 96.3, we have your free tickets to see Kacey Musgraves. She just announced two shows coming to the American Airlines Center this fall, October 10th and 11th, and you could win your way into one of those two shows. 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
14: A Better Life with Dr. Sanjay Gupta.
15: In recent years, scientists have really dialed up the urgency to understand PFAS, sometimes referred to as forever chemicals because of how long they take to break down. The latest study found these chemicals may be aging men in their 50s and 60s a bit faster than men who are younger or older, or women of any age. Experts we talked to said the accumulation of PFAS may lower testosterone levels in men, impair sperm quality, and increase risks of testicular and kidney cancer. Women, it seems, just seem to be able to clear PFAS faster. Now, whether you're a man or a woman, trying to limit your exposure is a great idea. Three ways to do that. Filter your drinking water. Don't use non-stick cookware like Teflon, and avoid fast food packaging, which are sometimes coated with these chemicals. I'm Dr. Sanjay Gupta, helping you live a better life.
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5: 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And she said, "Honey, do you want some of my perfume?" 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And I was like, "Dolly, I have just cried for the last 20 minutes. I am afraid I'm going to snot on you."
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5: 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My idea of country music is always about the pictures it paints for you. I don't like songs that don't give me images in my mind. You think about great pop songs that you love. Sometimes you don't always know what they mean, but there's some great words in there. Hotel California is a good example. I don't know totally what that's about, but, you know, on a dark desert highway, you know, it's just... You see everything they're saying.

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0: It's Hawkeye and Michelle. 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

New Country 96.3, we are live at Tom Thumb in Midlothian. 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Wouldn't trade

0: That is new music from Brantley Gilbert, Good Damn, on New Country 96.3. What's going on? It's Al Farby. You could probably say the same thing about the weather on this Mother's Day. Man, just on a dime. It was blue sky sunshine when we got here at Tom Thumb in Midlothian at 10 o'clock this morning, and then all of a sudden, it's not like that. 60% chance of shower for the rest of the day. That'll increase to 90 later this evening. Going to be really, really nasty tonight, so try to be home early this evening if you have to be out, you know, maybe a late brunch or late lunch with mom for Mother's Day. Really, those showers are going to really just going to take over later this evening and overnight tonight. And it will clear out, though. Looking like only a 10% chance of showers tomorrow before 7 o'clock. So most of your drive time tomorrow when you wake up with Hawkeye and Michelle should be okay. Only 60 degrees tomorrow night. Clear skies and looking like a clear rest of the week. And it will be at 90 degrees by Thursday. Here at Tom Thumb in Midlothian, we got one more $250 giveaway at 2 o'clock. Yeah, you could win $250 in Tom Thumb groceries before we wrap up here at Tom Thumb in Midlothian. So come by, get in to win with New Country 96.3.
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15: You and I have never met, but I'm willing to bet that there is something you would like to do, but you feel like you can't. That it's too hard, that you don't deserve it. A colleague of mine recently told me about this new book called Brave Shift, 30 Mindset Changes to Transform Your Life. It's written by a woman named Michelle Carrer. Carrer says the one thing most people forget when they set a goal is to attach a reason to it. Having that reason is big, because when you don't want to do something that's necessary to reach your goal, you can go back to your reason to find the motivation you need. Try to frame your goal as something you want to achieve, as opposed to being a bad part of yourself that you want to change. That will make you more likely to succeed, as will asking for help. All of us need it, and it makes people feel good to help you achieve your goals. I'm Dr. Sanjay Gupta, helping you live a better life.
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11: Oh my goodness, a gold digger?
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11: 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And I'm the gold owner. 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

0: Happy Mother's Day to all the mamas and moms out there. 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
1: 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But the good news? 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
7: Getting your heart broken can be really rough. It'll happen to most of us at some point in our lives. It's not just an emotional experience, it's a physical one too. Often described as getting the wind knocked out of you, a knot in your stomach, trouble sleeping. I recently spoke about this with Dr. Yoram Yovel, a psychiatrist and neuroscientist. He was on my podcast, Chasing Life. Now, he told me heartbreak doesn't have to last forever. And while your inclination might be to withdraw, isolate, and shut down, it's often the opposite of what supports healing. One of the things that helps us the most is reconnecting to other people you love. And the reverse is also true, he said. If someone you care about is struggling, don't give up on them. You hold the power to comfort loved ones that are in deep physical or emotional distress. I'm Dr. Sanjay Gupta, helping you live a better life.
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8: They sing every word to every song, not just singles, you know, album cuts. 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But then you're like, wow, I've come to this, and people really know me and know my music. And I don't know, it just sometimes overwhelms me.

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Country 96.3. Hey, it's Mel. Happy Sunday. Happy Mother's Day. If you are a mother, I see you. I feel you. And I've got Casey Musgrave tickets on the way for you. Another keyword.

Well, he's announced he's coming back to town in September. He's Shaboozy. We've got a chance for you to score tickets three times tomorrow, starting at 7:30 with Hawkeye and Michelle, right here in New Country 96.3.

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0: yours today. You see, if you're a mom who likes rain, we've had that. If you're a mom who likes sun, yeah, we've had a little bit of that too. These waves of thunderstorms are going to continue through this evening. 62 overnight. The rain should end early tomorrow. Tomorrow's high 79. Right now, it's 74 at New Country.
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0: 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Hey, it's Mel. Happy Sunday. Happy Mother's Day. I appreciate you hanging out with us, listening to all this great music. And you could be the winner of some Kacey Musgrave tickets as our little thank you. Yes, Kacey has announced two shows at the American Airlines Center coming up in October, the 10th and the 11th. So if you would like to see Kacey Musgraves, you just got to keep listening, because every hour I'm going to have a keyword for you. 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So let's just do it right now. Text the keyword HAPPY, H-A-P-P-Y. 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
20: Sometimes you can tell a lot about what someone wants to do offline by looking at what they do online. Let me tell you about Pinterest's first parenting trend report. Pinterest is a huge platform. They have 600 million monthly users, 80 billion searches per month. The report found a shift from the iPad kid era to now, when parents are actually more interested in real-world adventures and hands-on activities. The Global Trends and Insights lead at Pinterest told us, families are thoughtfully designing childhoods rooted in creativity, intention, and meaningful experiences. One psychologist we spoke to said he sees this as a reflection of parents' desire to build core capacities in their children. Resilience, curiosity, self-regulation, empathy. These things don't grow automatically, but are built through lived experience. I'm Dr. Sanjay Gupta, helping you live a better life.
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5: 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I just kept covering his songs, and I wanted him to notice me so bad. And the first time I met him, I met his mom as well. And I remember her telling me, like, yeah, we knew about you before, you know, anybody else, because somebody hit him up whenever I put Getting You Home on YouTube. And she listened to it and then showed Chris. Now just getting to write with him whenever, and just, it's surreal.

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New Country 96.3. Hey, it's Mel, and I know I'm not the only mom. There are millions of us in Dallas-Fort Worth whose daughters play volleyball, so I think this is cool. Dallas Pulse rookie Mimi Collier named Major League Volleyball's Outside Hitter of the Year. Congrats.

0: It's Michelle and Hawkeye. I think the whole Metroplex is invested in your relationship report card grade come Monday because of some things that will be happening, not Mother's Day.
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the sun goes down, that is Kenny Chesney. 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Hey, it's Mel. And remember, whenever you hear a Kenny Chesney song, you text the title to us, 888-787-1963, for your chance to win a trip to

0: 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It's Hudson Westbrook.
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5: 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And it's something that I never take for granted. And throughout my whole process of Nashville from then to present day, I've just always had fun doing music, and I try to really make sure it's still

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14: You and I have never met, but I'm willing to bet that there is something you would like to do, but you feel like you can't, that it's too hard, that you don't deserve it. A colleague of mine recently told me about this new book called Brave Shift, 30 Mindset Changes to Transform Your Life. It's written by a woman named Michelle Carrer. Carrer says the one thing most people forget when they set a goal is to attach a reason to it. Having that reason is big, because when you don't want to do something that's necessary to reach your goal, you can go back to your reason to find the motivation you need. Try to frame your goal as something you want to achieve, as opposed to being a bad part of yourself that you want to change. That will make you more likely to succeed, as will asking for help. All of us need it, and it makes people feel good to help you achieve your goals. I'm Dr. Sanjay Gupta, helping you live a better life.
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Happy Mother's Day from New Country 96.3. Wouldn't it be a great gift to your mom, Casey Musgraves, tickets to see her at the AAC in October? Well, text the keyword BIRDS, B-I-R-D-S, BIRDS. 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I found

0: What's new? What's now? What's next? Knowing that you're
1: never coming back. Hey, North Texas. It's Cleto from Flatland Cavalry. Here's my new song on Dallas-Fort Worth's home for new country.

0: Country. It's 96.3. Hey, it's Mel. Happy Sunday to you and happy Mother's Day. I just want to take a second to say I see you mamas out there. I know all the things that you do. So enjoy today. Mother's Day became a national holiday in 1914, signed into law by President Woodrow Wilson. So he must have had a good mama. Okay, more phone calls are made on Mother's Day than any other day of the year. Approximately 122 million phone calls. If you have not called your mama, do so. In fact, you'll excuse me right now. I just got to dial up. Hey, Mom, you having a good day?
1: A non-eventful day so far, which is great.
0: Yeah, same here. I just asked my family if I could have, you guessed it, Mexican food tonight. That's what I asked my family for.
1: Well, we are going to Uncle Julio in Grapevine.
0: So Mexican food is your request too?
1: Yes.
0: So I know where I get it from.
1: Oh, yeah, with a nice margarita on the side.
0: Yes, because we have to toast all the mothers.
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13: You know, I watched a video the other day about kids getting landlines at home. We haven't had a landline in my house in I can't even tell you how long. But seeing these parents about my age being teleported back to their own childhoods, a simpler time before screens, was really powerful. And as for the kids, they sat and had conversations with their grandparents without multitasking or being distracted by a screen. I thought this was a great way to have kids stay in touch with family members and friends without getting sucked into the smartphone era too young. Of course, you need other people close by to hop on board as well if this is something that's going to work. Perhaps most important, I realized, these relics can be a great conversation starter with your children. You can talk about what it really means to be connected in this day and age. Things have changed a lot. I'm Dr. Sanjay Gupta, helping you live a better life.
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Casey Musgraves coming to the AAC October 10th and 11th, and it's more chances for you to win tickets. I'm talking 18 minutes away. Another keyword for you, stay right here. 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If you're

Well, the rainy weather continues, so it doesn't feel like summer yet, but it is coming. And you know a place to enjoy a summer day is NRH2O. We're headed out there on Thursday, June 11th, NRH2O. 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

0: 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Is it appropriate to bring someone to this kind of house on a first date?
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0: may be a shark, but he did something very cool and shark-like. 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

0: Jackson Dean is on New Country. It's 96.3. Hey, it's Mel. I love this story. Okay, the University of Dallas basketball team worked all season to raise money so they could go to London to play. So this is a really cool thing, special for them. They got the money raised, and they gave it to a travel agency who then went out of business. So the team lost $60,000 because this travel agency declared bankruptcy and they ceased all operations. So the coach is looking for money anywhere, looking for donations, looking for sponsorships, and guess where he found it? Mark Cuban stepped up and gave them $30,000 for this University of Dallas basketball team to go to London. Kudos, Mark Cuban.
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2: A Better Life with Dr. Sanjay Gupta.
15: You know, one of the weirder things I've seen on social media lately is parents feeding their babies butter. like whole sticks of butter. They swear that it helps them feel fuller after meals and get a good night's sleep, among other things. There's actually something to this. You know, butter is full of fat, which a rapidly growing infant needs, but eating butter all the time results in, quote, boxing out other important nutrients they need as well. Spokesperson for the Academy of Nutrition and Dietetics told us she recommends half a teaspoon to a teaspoon melted and then added to a puree. Or as they get older, you can drizzle oil or melted butter over cooked vegetables, she told us. We never say just give butter by itself, and it's not the only source of fat she would recommend. Avocados, hummus, fish, they are great sources of fat as well, and also great foods to introduce. I'm Dr. Sanjay Gupta, helping you live a better life.
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0: 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Hey, it's Mel, and it's Mother's Day. So for a special treat, look who is joining me. Y'all say hi.
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0: 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What's now? 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I thank God for the woman
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11: You know, one of the weirder things I've seen on social media lately is parents feeding their babies butter, like whole sticks of butter. They swear that it helps them feel fuller after meals and get a good night's sleep, among other things. There's actually something to this. You know, butter is full of fat, which a rapidly growing infant needs, but eating butter all the time results in, quote, boxing out other important nutrients they need as well. Spokesperson for the Academy of Nutrition and Dietetics told us she recommends half a teaspoon to a teaspoon melted and then added to a puree. Or as they get older, you can drizzle oil or melted butter over cooked vegetables, she told us. We never say just give butter by itself, and it's not the only source of fat she would recommend. Avocados, hummus, fish, they are great sources of fat as well, and also great foods to introduce. I'm Dr. Sanjay Gupta, helping you live a better life.
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0: 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Hey, it's Mel. And for Mother's Day, my kids are here. So you guys tell them, what are we going to give away in a few minutes?
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0: Happy Mother's Day, New Country 96.3. Hey, it's Mel, and my kids have joined me for Mother's Day. Okay, some fun facts about Mother's Day. Do y'all think Americans spend more for Mother's Day or Father's Day?
1: Definitely Mother's Day.
0: 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Good job, baby. Sound great.
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0: 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Hey, it's Mel and my kids helping out for Mother's Day. How about the weather?
1: The rain's going to continue like off and on through the night. Around 61 for the overnight low, and tomorrow up to 79. Right now it's 72 at New Country 96.3.

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0: Happy Mother's Day to Karen and all the mamas out there. Yeah.

0: 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Is it appropriate to bring someone to this kind of house on a first date?
1: 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Jag-

0: in for Mother's Day. Ella Langley's up next. You know, the ACMs are a week from tonight. She's nominated for 7 awards. Do you think she'll win?
1: I don't know. I hope Zach Top wins a couple of them.
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0: What's new? What's now? 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

0: 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Hey, it's Mel. Happy Mother's Day to you as a special treat. I have my children. Is this a treat? I have my children. Are you guys ready to help us give away some Kacey Musgrave tickets?
1: Yeah.
0: So the key word for this hour is...
2: Wild. W-I-L-D. Wild.
0: And what should they do with that keyword?
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0: And that'll give you a shot at two tickets for Kacey Musgraves. When is she coming?
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0: Good luck from New Country 96.3 and happy Mother's Day. Thanks for being here, guys.
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22: You know, I watched a video the other day about kids getting landlines at home. We haven't had a landline in my house in I can't even tell you how long. But seeing these parents about my age being teleported back to their own childhoods, a simpler time before screens, was really powerful. And as for the kids, they sat and had conversations with their grandparents without multitasking or being distracted by a screen. I thought this was a great way to have kids stay in touch with family members and friends without getting sucked into the smartphone era too young. Of course, you need other people close by to hop on board as well if this is something that's going to work. Perhaps most important, I realized, these relics can be a great conversation starter with your children. You can talk about what it really means to be connected in this day and age. Things have changed a lot. I'm Dr. Sanjay Gupta, helping you live a better life.
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0: He's won a ton of them, but how important are those awards to Chris Stapleton?
1: Obviously, when you get nominated for awards, it's nice when you win them. But at the same time, I don't ever think about trying to win an award. And I always have to put that out there. You know, I just want to make the best music possible.

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